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3: Happy Monday, kagabay. 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
3: 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It has to be an informed decision. Malaman po natin kung anong pros and cons. And of course, the season of our lives dapat ay malaman din natin. Well, bago po tayo dumako sa ating kwentuhan para po sa araw na to, I will be in Hong Kong, Mila, no? Hindi kita makasama. I'll be in Hong Kong. I'll be there to do the church celebration ng aking best friend na si Pastor Oral Paul Guevara. So I would like to congratulate si Joash, yung aking inaanak, at si Gabby. So I'll be there.
4: Church celebration of a wedding.
3: Church celebration of a wedding. So the wedding will be Friday. Then I'll be there and also to minister sa OFWCI doon po sa Hong Kong. And looking forward to be part of the wedding and to see the church doon sa Hong Kong, di ba?
4: Okay, and ngayon ang pag-uusapan natin is itong grit and resilience. 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No, how to stay strong when life is kung malayo tayo sa bayan. 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So, yung pagiging OFW natin or having a job in another country or actually having another job anywhere, no? If you want to do any sort of change, it requires a lot of courage. Particularly if you go abroad, it also means living away from your familiar people, living away from familiar food, not having familiar language paglabas mo, hindi ka masyado maintindihan ng mga tao, not having a familiar culture, and sometimes even away from the people that we love the most. 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But I already know na hindi nila alam yung word na yun, to begin with. So it doesn't matter if you say it slower, or it doesn't matter if you say it stronger. They're not going to understand it, ano? So, but all of this, diba, let's say na you earn more. You're earning more, pero ang kapalit naman ito, you're missing the birthdays, you're missing anniversaries, nakakamiss ka ng mga graduation, ng mga Christmas, and most of all, namimiss mo yung mga normal family, ordinary family moments, yung mga kwentuhan lang at the end of the day.
3: Yeah. 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Sabi ko, sure. Sabi niya, Pastor, then next time na lang. Then after a while, Pastor, can I talk to you? Oh, sure. Pastor, hindi muna. So minsan ay, para bang hindi pa siya ready i-share sa akin yung kanyang load. And I've also met mga OFW. So para bang they're still working. Pero it seems na mukhang traumatized sila sa kanilang buhay.
4: So, a lot of Filipinos kasi na we carry yung responsibilities na very much beyond yung ating workplace. For example, hindi lang naman tayo nag-earn ng money. Mas lalo na, let's say, if you're the breadwinner, no, of your home, you don't have to be the parent to be the breadwinner. You can also be the oldest child or even the youngest, ano. But when you're the breadwinner, you're also carrying yung hopes ng yung pamilya. You're also carrying your own family. You're carrying your own dreams. And sometimes, binibitbit mo rin yung pain ng pamilya mo. Ngayon, if you're listening right now and ikaw yun na, maski na hindi tayo overseas Filipino worker, ano? 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We want to talk about yung two qualities na kailangan ng everyone, not just overseas Filipino workers. The first is grit, and the second is resilience.
3: Yeah, and in fact, now just today, no, may nag-message sa akin na before yung radio program natin ngayon, na if you can talk about mental health. At ang dadaan ako actually, sabi ko, sure, it's all about grit and resilience. So whether ito po ay sa mga OFW, sa mga adults, maging ito po ay sa mga kabataan, kailangan po ng grit and resilience. 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And in fact, nung kami po ay nakabase pa sa Philippines, and I was heavily involved doon po sa CFAM of Ateneo, may season po na pinaka one of the most requested topics ng mga big schools in Manila is actually grit and resilience. So sila po ay similar, but at the same time, sila po ay merong differences. Ano? Mm-hmm. Grit, it is ability to keep pushing to something important even when it is difficult. Yung kahit ang lakas ng bagyo, may baha, para bang the ability to swim against the current. No, it is grit. 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That's grit. Ang resilience naman po, it is the ability to adapt, recover, and move forward after stress, kahit meron disappointment, or loss, or hardship. Or in other words, no, ito po ay yung ability to bounce back, yung resilience. 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And I think magandang question, no? Can you bend without breaking? Kasi pwede ka mag-bend. 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So, ayon po sa pag-aaral, no, grit connects perseverance with pursuing important long-term goals, no, including education, yung trabaho, at yung mga training na kailangan natin. 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Resilience does not mean you never get hurt. Pero po ang sinasabi dito ay, as nasabi ng taong resilient po ay, this is difficult, but I'm still going to take the next step. Hindi ka agad mag-give up, hindi ka basta-basta bibigay, no?
4: So, we have a few points for you right now, no? So, ang first point natin is, kailangan alam mo what you're living for. You have to know what you're living for. Bakit ba ako nabubuhay? Ngayon, kung dito pa lang sa point na to, ay iniisip natin na, alam mo, there's nothing that I'm living for, or ayoko na mabuhay. Maybe we stop right here and we tell you to please go right now to a mental health professional, ano? Because you have to know what you are living for. And we'd love to journey with you. Pero there's we are in a one-way communication right now in this radio program. So you have to know what you're living for. And sa when you are living for, if you know what you're living for, kasi one of the greatest dangers na sinasabi natin is asking, bakit ko ba ginagawa to? No? Pag tinanong natin, bakit ba ako nagpapakahirap dito? At the beginning, the answer is easy. No? My children, my parents, yung education, yung bahay namin, yung future, education, debt, retirement. Pero after a while, hindi mo alam kung worth it na eh. Or after several years, yung exhaustion can also make us forget yung reason. Or a lot of times we've talked to so many overseas Filipino workers na they work for their children and then eventually yung children rin nila yung nawawala sa kanila. In other words, nawawala sa yung closeness nila sa kids, nawawala, and yung connection nila sa kids. So they actually ask, is it really worth it? So Proverbs 29:18 says, when there is, where there is no vision, people perish. So pag nagkakaroon tayo ng purpose, it gives us a context. And the same difficulty feels different if you know kung bakit mo to ginagawa. And maybe the why, ito yung sinasabi nila, you have to know your why. Yung at the beginning, sabi nga natin, it can be easy, it can be my children. Pero ano nangyayari if hindi nangyayari yung why natin? Kunyari, what happens if nawawala na yung mga kids natin sa atin? Does it, and if that is your why, then it gives reason na kailangan natin i-rethink itong path na kinuha natin. Na is it worth it? And we have to be brave to take that step. One of the people that I was talking to dito sa organization namin, because the four member countries work there, no, in the organization that I work with, where I'm seconded to, kumbaga, sa office. And he is actually, he's just a hop and a skip away. He's from Cambodia. Pero, and he has a really, really good position there. But he is actually giving that up. And so I asked him, so when you, I heard that you're leaving, sabi ko, and when you go back to Cambodia, do you already have a job? And he said, no. I said, but why are you going back? He said, because every time I go home and then I leave, my son cries so hard. And then he said, and then I have a daughter and she says, you know, I don't miss you, Papa. I don't miss you anymore. So that, I think it's the daughter that broke his heart. And then after that, that's when he decided, he said, it's too much. And that's when I asked him, so are you going to, in English, I asked him because he's Cambodian, but meron tinanong ko, so meron ka na bang lilipatan? And I was really surprised nung sinabi niya, no, it's a risk. But it's a risk that I talked to with my wife. And I think they're both, I think they are in agreement that he should actually go home. So he knows his vision. What am I saying here? If our why, kung early on, sinasabi natin na yung why natin hindi na natutupad, then maybe it's time to rethink yung decision. Just like what yung colleague ko din. No?
3: Yeah. 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Pero ano naman yung challenges?
4: Ano yung kapalit?
3: Kapalit ito, wala ka sa pamilya mo. 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Sometimes wisdom will tell you na baka kailangan ko nang magpalit ng trabaho. Or maybe the ability to say no. In fact, maging sa ministry, ministry will always be there. There are times that we have to say yes. There are times na kung hindi mo na kaya or you have other priorities, you have to say no. Sometimes, strength means asking for help na. Humihingi tayo ng tulong sa ibang tao na para bang hindi mo na kaya, no? The Bible is reminding us to carry each other's burden. And sometimes, courage means you're willing to rest, no? Kailangan mo magpahinga. Yesterday, or no, not Saturday, I did a talk for a group of missionaries ng isang denomination. They are missionaries all over Southeast Asia, mm-hmm. attended by 30-plus missionaries. And yung naging topic ko is about mental health. And napakahalaga na sabi ko, isa sa mga bagay na dapat gawin ng isang lingkod ng Panginoon is to have a rhythm of rest. Na dapat, sabi ng yung facilitator, yung pinaka nag-resonate sa kanya is this na, now, there are times that we have to rest. Not just because we're tired, but we rest.
4: Before
3: even before tired. We get tired, dahil meron ka ng rhythm of rest. Mm-hmm. No? So, ang grit po, it's not just stubbornness, but rather it is your faithfulness, it is your persistence towards something more important.
4: Okay, so in we'll just give you a short mental exercise right ngayon, ano? So my why, if you have your pens with you, paminsan hindi na usong ball pen, pag kami nagka-counseling ni Pastor Harold, paminsan ang notes ng mga aming kausap ay yung kanilang cellphone. So if you're also more comfortable with that, feel free to do that. So the first question is, why did I come here? Ibig sabihin, this is if you're in another country, ano? Pero siguro if you're in the Philippines, ask yourself, why am I doing what I'm doing? Why am I working here? Kung may mga nakikinig na taga FEBC, why am I working in FEBC, ano? Mm. So write three answers. First, what am I working for? My working and here you have to really be honest. I was watching this show, ano, and she was in an interview process, and then the interviewer told her, please don't give me any you're saying AI generated answers. Mm. Because parang it was all stock answers of why do you want to work here? Like yung the answer that she gave was very parang alam nung interviewer na nabuha niya from AI. And then finally, nung medyo paiyak na siya, tapos sabi niya, money. Mm. I'm here for the money. Mm. Tapos, so sinabi niya na nahirapan niya yung pamilya niya, yung nanay niya, may pangarap para sa kanya. So, I'm here for the money. So, anyway, she got that job. But when we ask ourselves, what am I working for? We don't have to give God a stock answer. Kumbaga, this is what I'm saying. We don't have to tell God na, if it's really in our heart na, of course, I'm here to serve you, Lord. I'm here to sacrifice my life. But what are you really here for? And you can be as honest as possible. Mm-hmm. Because I feel I won't make it in any other job. Because I need this money now, but I feel I'm not good enough for. So second is, who am I doing this for? Para kanino ba ako nagtatrabaho? And usually you say, it's for my family. You can also say that it's for you, no? Who am I doing this for? And ito yung sinasabi ko, if the who and the why is not there anymore, then it's time to rethink our decisions. And what kind of future am I trying to build? So, ayun na.

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1: 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So, kumbaga, minsan tayo po ay natutrauma dahil sa experience natin sa church. And there are healthy churches, there are churches na hindi masyadong healthy. So, we have to ask the Lord to guide us where to go. And also, we have to be aware na wala pong perfect na church, no? That, and you should be able to have that healthy boundaries with people, at lalong-lalo na sa emotions at pera, no?
0: Exactly.
1: Dapat maging maingat tayo. So, we need to call someone pag we're having a bad day and we have to reach out. And kasi may mga minsan pa, you are in a position na medyo influential ka o pastor ka or manager ka or supervisor ka. Para bang you always have to have a facade na hindi mo kailangan ng tulong and that you can fix everything. Pero dapat po mahalaga na tayo po ay kung ma-realize natin kung kailan natin kailangan ng tulong.
0: Exactly. And when you have someone that can listen to you, ano, all of us need people. For example, a lot of Harold and I have become people na people can call to when they have problems. And there are times na we need someone who can say, naintindihan kita. Mm. And I understand. And sometimes that's the only thing that we need to hear. Ano? Research, it consistently points to social support as an important resilient a factor in resilience. Mm. No? So yeah, they made a review of 50 studies and they found na even perceived social support, maski na hindi pa wala pa doon, and emotional regulation and psychological flexibility were associated with more resilient responses to stressful situations. So let's talk about the big words here, no? Psychological flexibility tsaka emotional regulation. Yung emotional regulation kasi, people who cannot regulate their emotions, you're super happy or you're super sad. So sometimes when we're super sad, people who can regulate their emotions can think of ways to regulate it so that they, if you're negative, you get back to zero or your starting point, ano. And then if you're overly happy naman, you also find a way to, you know, have a reality check, man. Wait lang. You know, there are some things that I need to fix, ganyan, ganyan. So, may emotional regulation ka. Ano naman yung psychological flexibility? It's when things come from, psychological flexibility is the ability to do all of your ranges of emotions, no? Na, and having the flexibility to actually to see na okay, yung it's very similar to yung emotional regulation na we're flexible in moving from one emotion to another and we're able to experience all of the emotions versus someone na very concerned kami ni Harold if we're counseling someone, tapos parang wala siyang affect. Na wala siyang, kumbaga, parang wala siyang emotion. And this is someone na parang they're not allowing themselves to feel. So we have to allow ourselves to feel.
1: So kung tayo po ay merong okay na emotional regulation, psychological flexibility, then ano po magiging bunga nito? We will have healthy relationships with the people around us, no? Eh, tayo po ay nakakasustain ng trabaho, no? 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Hindi ma-maintain. So dapat po malaman natin na we have to ask for help and someone who can say na they actually understand us, no? Kasi po minsan, you can be surrounded by people, even sa loob ng church, and yet you feel alone. May nakausap ako. Sabi ko, sino bang pwede mong puntahan that knows you fully? Sagot niya, exception ng malalim. Wala. Ang context lang puro in the context of work or context of ministry. Siguro po para bang nakakalungkot na, na no one knows you fully even in your own family or in your own cell group or in your own church or the people who are supposed to be closest to you, no? So you can be active sa social media, pero wala pa rin. It's all a facade. O mag-usap kayo almost every night sa pamilya mo, no? Pero para bang wala pa rin malalim na connection. 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We should have to have the right friends, circle of friends. Hindi mo kailangan marami, pero dapat malalim, no? It's safe, no? Kailangan po ng community, ng church who can walk with you. So, you have to be intentional in looking for the right church, and also yung kung may kailangan ng professional help, no, mga trained counselors para ikaw ay matulungan sa panahon ng iyong pag-struggle.
0: So sabi sa Ephesians tuloy, Ecclesiastes 4:9-10 says, two are better than one, and if either one of them falls, one can help the other up. And the thing that's very beautiful about this phrase is the first one part says, if either of them falls. So the Bible actually assumes na hindi tayo lagi nakatayo. Now, one of you will usually fall down, and sometimes you will fall. So the question is not, will I ever fall? The question is, sinong tutulong sa akin pag ako ay nahulog, ano, or pag ako ay nadapa? Who will help me get back up? And perhaps more importantly, whose hand will I hold pag ako ay nahulog? And this actually leads us to point number three, which is we need daily habits that will make us stronger. So we often think of resilience as something that we discover during a crisis, na I will be resilient. Dahil may nangyari, may bagyo, etc., etc., may crisis sa pamilya. But actually, resilience is built through small habits that we have every single day. So it is recommended na we have a lot of basic resilience building exercises, including relationship. Paminsan, we let go of yung physical wellness. We don't realize that God gave us the sun not just for sunshine, no? Not just for light, but it actually has a very, very big impact on people's mental health. So getting out in the sun early in the morning and even before the sunset is really, really good for our mental health. And there are a lot of studies that actually support that already. Physical wellness, sleep, exercise, healthy thinking, mindfulness, and focusing on manageable next steps. And I think this is something that I have learned along the way personally. If I have a really big project and I feel overwhelmed, which is a word that many of our youth already use right now, that they're so overwhelmed. The thing I do is I look at the big picture and then I say, okay, what can I finish today that will lead me towards this project? No. And so that is how you can create yung tinatawag natin na manageable next steps. So what is our resilience routine? The first is,
1: Siguro dapat mo magkaroon ng daily routine, no, sa ating buhay. Siguro as simple as learning to pray on a daily basis. Read your Bible by mga online. No? We have to move. Napakahalaga po na tayo ay gumagalaw, maglakad tayo. 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Connect with people. 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
0: Type.
1: ano. 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So what's a minute or two? Talk to your spouse, to your children. 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No? Check your emotion. What am I feeling today? What's wrong with me? And kailangan po minsan maano natin eh, na yung ating emotional vocabulary, palawakin natin. No? Am I para bang na-overwhelm o pagod ka lang o frustrated ka or what? Kasi may mga levels din yung mga emotions, no? O homesick ka lang o pagod ka lang. So dapat tayo po ay meron mga daily na ginagawa.
0: Yes, and kung these are the things that we can do on a daily basis. So, gumawa po tayo ng check. Sometimes we need a checklist, ano? So, have I had my daily sun today? Have I exercised for 5 minutes? Have I meditated? Dun sa checklist na yun, siguro tayo wala pa tayong daily sun. But what are the things that we can also do on a weekly basis? So, have one activity na that is not work. For example, once a week, I know of people who do who bike once a week, who have coffee with a friend, go to church, go out in nature. That's something we haven't done in a while, you know. Do music, do cooking, motorcycling, reading. Ako meron akong time ngayon na I try to have a goal of non-digital activities that I try to do. So I have my crafts, I have my book reading, and I found that I recently picked up a physical book because I have an electronic book, also the Kindle. And I found that I can really immerse myself more in a physical book, and I remember more things. I don't know if it's age or not, but yeah, if I read the actual physical book, and I appreciate it
1: Yeah.
0: more.
1: No, kung nagbabasa ako ng physical book, kung meron isang quotable, parang mas alam ko sa bandang gitna yon, sa left side zone or right side. Pero kung digital, parang hirap hanapin for me. No? Siguro meron din pong mga monthly na we can do. We can ask ourselves 5 questions. 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Kamusta ang aking spiritual life? Is it growing? 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Kami po ni Sister Millie, we always talk about our marriage o nasaan na tayo. Where are we? Ano ba yung ating direksyon sa ating buhay? Pag-usapan po natin. How is my physical health na? Right after this, I'm going to have a check-up. So lahat po ipapacheck ko. Hopefully, I'll be fine. Tapos yung aking emotional health. Kamusta ba ako emotionally? 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Na bakit pa tayo nasa Laos ngayon? And one of the things that God has placed in my heart, in our hearts, is to add value to whoever God placed before us. Pero medyo grabe talaga yung pinapatrabaho sa atin ni Lord ngayon dito. Para bang in a way, mini, kami nagiging mini GFM, no? Global Filipino Movement ng konti, help desk po kami dito aside from counseling, ano? Siguro, before we end, ano, we can talk about a little bit of, siguro, Mili, yung rest. 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
0: Yes. And siguro one word about rest. 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No? So as long as I can still work, I'm okay. And it's very important to tell yourself na you have to rest before you're tired. Mm-hmm. Because if you always pull yourself to breaking, yung parang rubber band yan, na eventually it's going to snap. So you can still smile, even though you're hurting, you can still send money, pero alam natin na your marriage is suffering. Yung productivity mo is not the same as wellness. So you can still be productive, but you're not well. Kumbaga, kayang pa mag-meeting, pero hindi mo na kaya, no? 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So, resting, not just when you're tired or not just when you're exhausted, is very biblical.
1: Yeah. In fact, kami pong pamilya, 2 weeks from now, after our Hong Kong, we were going to a place, tawag po ay Luang Prabang. It's medyo extended na vacation. 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So, greed without God can be an exhaustion. So, dapat po na we put God at the very center of our para ba yung purpose ng ating buhay. 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At you need to have healthy practices na pwede mong gawin para ikaw ay tumibay, ikaw ay maging healthy in all areas of your life. 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Father, we pray that you will give us, Lord, divine purpose, give us grit and resilience, that we will be healthy in all areas and facets of our lives. Panginoon, naway, we will be connected with the right church, with the right people, and with the right source of help. Panginoon, I pray for those who are going through some challenges and some difficulties. We pray for your intervention, Lord, your divine protection in their lives. Lord, we thank you. This we ask in Jesus' name. Amen and amen. Well, kung kayo po ay meron pang ibang OFW concern, maaari kayo magbigay ng mensahe sa 702-DZS-FEBC Radio TV FB page at sa servisyong OFW-FEBC Radio. 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
1: Ato nga 4 o'clock habit ginatong pagkalipatan. No? You stop at 4 p.m. You look, mangita kita, you listen kung anong ginapanghatag sa ato nga mga DOH, WHO, CHO, kung anong atong ginapang kampanya. 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You search and destroy, that is the first S. First, you search and destroy the breeding place gitsang aton nga mga lamok. Ang second S naton is syempre iprotektahan ang aton self, no? So self-protection measures. 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Then we have the sick early consultation. If in case may ara ka dengue nga na positive ka na gid, ma-test kita sa aton nga NS1 sa CHO, mabalanta, and then you can have the hydration no, sa inyong balay. Then, of course, we support the fog and spraying kung nagdamo ng atong cases. Always, kakampaign kami atong 4S strategy sa against dengue. Na.
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2: Real talk. Real talk. 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Of course, ara kita gyapon online. 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Pastor Frankie, Ma'am Jaret Pastor, good morning sa inyo. 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God bless you. 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Good morning gid sa inyo kag subong man dira sa Maranatha School. Good morning dira sa may going sa ano no Granada no sa iya sang Maranatha Baptist Church. 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Pastor Ricky Calopez, good morning sa imo pastor. Kag subong man Pastor John Ray, Ma'am Rotherlyn Valihera, good morning gid sa inyo. Kanami sinibalang article abyan halin sa kay Sir Francis Kong, i-share ko lang sa imo Beatitudes for Children's Workers halin ini sa website sang mga for the teachers who are considered blessed, no? Di ba sa Bible may ara kita dira beatitudes, no? Pero may ara man sang article on beatitudes for children workers. So basahon ko lang abyan. Blessed are they who love children with all their heart, for they shall be rewarded with hugs and smiles. Blessed are they who have planned and prepared, for the children will be interested and pay attention. Blessed are they who arrive early, for they shall be able to welcome the children at the door with a loving smile. Blessed are those who get to know their children, their children's parents, and their children's home situation, for they shall be able to minister more effectively. Blessed are they who respect each child's personality and seek to meet that child at his own level of understanding, for young lives shall reap benefits from these efforts in years to come. Blessed are they who bear witness to children week after week, for they shall see boys and girls grow in knowledge and love of God. Blessed are they who spend time alone with God each day, for they shall grow spiritually, and the Lord will use them as His instruments. Rejoice and be exceeding glad, for the Lord will honor your commitment and give you pleasure and satisfaction in your ministry to children. No, salamat. Gitsa sining beatitudes for children workers or for children's workers, no? Or beatitude for teachers, abyan. 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
2: Good morning mga listeners namon, mga followers sa Facebook. Kamusta? October 5, no? Welcome once again sa Kapanimalay Mo, your home, your inspiration, and of course your companion every Monday till Friday, pag 11 until 12 noon. Diba? So, inisagya po si Jinky ang inyong Monday host. 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

0: Ini ang 1233 DYVS, padayon nga nagapalayag sang maayong balita ni Heso Kristo sa sulod sang 56 katuig, tubtob ang tanan makabati.
1: Teachers as instruments of God, mapagini, no? Ang Proverbs 22:6 gambal, start children off on the way they should go, and even when they are old, they will not turn from it. Kanami, basinin yung reminder of the lasting influence of teaching and guidance. Ang teacher, not just a source of information, yung natuduan kita, mag-isip, magsulat, magbasa, or kung ano man na ang particular topic, no? But also an instrument through which wisdom, values, and faith can be shared. Sometimes a teacher may never know, no, wala kami kabalo sang amon gali nga na bilin sa amon mga estudyante or na-encourage namon sa ila. 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But the lessons planted today may bear fruit many years later. And this is where teaching becomes a ministry of love, no? When teachers teach with patience, guidance, with compassion, and lead with integrity, they reflect the goodness and grace of God. So let us also remember that parents, kita, we are the first teachers of our children. Ang natudlo nato, syempre, ang love, respect, kindness, faith begins, no, at home. And ga-partner kita sa aton mga teachers. Teachers ang kabataan naton. Hindi nga pag-go to school nila, pabayaan na lang na sila sa aton mga, sa ilang mga teachers, no? But, teachers and families partnered with each other, no? This is so important. So, when the home and school work together, children have a stronger foundation for life. And, sa aton mga teachers nga, nagapamati subong, no, ginagreet na ako, si Mami Mi, dahil sa Hervias National High School, partner school namo na, sa TVL, no, sila ni Engineer Mercado, aradira, ako 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Don Julio National High School, no. Tumadaan mo na kami isang partner sa Calatrava, pag-id. Dito na ka mo mention si Ma'am Slinky Matos. Ah, grabe-grabe na, no? Salamat sa partner namin nga, tiga DepEd. And madugangan pag-id sa ninyo tuig sa Gihulngan, sa Poblasyon, sa Villahermoso. See you by Thursday. So, happy Teacher's Day sa inyo tanan. Ako mga faculty, fellow faculty, si LCC, ginagreet na nakon sila, no, sa RFN Department. No? And, syempre, teachers, you may sometimes feel that your efforts go unnoticed. You may wonder whether ang atong sacrifices are worth it, or whether ato mga estudyante na kan chindigid ay hanini sila sa aton lesson, nagnatudlo sa ila. But please remember that our influence or your influence may be greater than you realize. The students who struggles today, medyo nabudlayan sila pag-absorb sa lessons. Pahanunuti lang. More patience and love para sa ila. Wala kakabalo. 1 year, 2 years, 3 years, or pila na ka-years, they become also a successful professional sa aton nga syudad, no? A quiet child, the encouraged may grow up to become a confident leader. The student who once felt lost may remember your kindness as the reason they never give up, no? You are helping build not only careers, but their lives. Hindi sila kabataan nga sila itong problema sa society, but my purpose sa ila kabuhi. And to those who are no longer teaching, retired na, no, like my mom, no, and even our teachers who passed away as early, no, we honor your contributions and the legacy you have left behind. Your lessons continue to live in the hearts and minds of those you taught.
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So, dear listeners, Kapanimalay, as we celebrate Teachers' Day, let us remember that education is a shared responsibility. Teachers nag-guide, parents nag-nurture, ang community nag-support, and students carry the lessons forward. So let us teach our children to appreciate their teachers. Damo na akong gagmay pa ba preschool, elementary, gadala pa na flowers pag high school, college, wala na na iya. But teach them to say even thank you. Or sulat da sa gamay nga papel. Be creative. Bata kay teacher. Or just text your teacher, chat your teacher. No? Respect their efforts and understand that learning is not limited to the classroom. And to everyone who's ever taught, mentored, guided, or inspired another person, happy Teacher's Day. May you continue to be a light that guides others, a voice that encourages, and a heart that inspires. So, ini si Jinky, sa gihapon, kaupod ninyo sa Kapanimalay mo.

0: Simula pa noong 1948, lubos na naibabahagi ang mabuting balita ni Hesukristo sa mga Pilipino sa ating bayan at maging sa mga nasa ibang bansa tungo sa Far East Broadcasting Company Philippines.
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0: FEBC Philippines, hanggang marinig ng lahat. In a world of change, the unchanging message of Jesus Christ continues to bring new life. 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
3: Maayong adlaw, Sir Lucho. 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
0: 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It becomes parang kasimanwa at karelasyon ng mga nakikinig sa Hiligay Non-Speaking communities na often quiet, respectful, at relationship-oriented. Communication is not about pagiging loud or persuasive, but about being genuine, gentle, and relational. Dito po, ang language plays a very important role. When DYVS uses Hiligay Non, it speaks directly to the heart of the listeners. Mas ramdam nila na they are being understood, not just informed. Hindi ito parang one way na pagbibigay ng impormasyon, but more of a conversation na may malasakit at respeto. Ang culture also shapes how messages are delivered. Sa mga Hiligay Non, mahalaga ang paghidait, respeto, at pagkamaaluwa na relasyon. So even tone, choice of words, and how a message is delivered, nagmamatter po yun. Hindi kailangang maingay o sobrang direct. Mas effective ang simple, sincere, and warm communication. So in this way, DYVS becomes more than a source of news or programs. It becomes a trusted companion in everyday life. Kasabay sa trabaho, sa bahay, at sa mga moments ng reflection. At the end of the day, ang connection na nabubuo is not just through information, but through trust, consistency, and genuine care for the listener.
1: Leia, the sweet voice of salvation is the tagline of 1233 DYBS. 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And what do you hope listeners ultimately understand when they hear it?
0: Sir, the sweet voice of salvation is more than just a slogan. It reminds po every day ng ating mission. Lahat ng programa namin dito sa DYBS, whether it's news, public affairs, music, or Bible teaching, should point people to the hope, love, and salvation that can only be found in Jesus Christ. Ang sweet po doesn't mean we avoid difficult issues. It means we communicate truth with grace, compassion, and love. Even when we discuss hard realities, gusto naming maramdaman ng listeners na may pag-asa, may malasakit, at may Diyos na handang tumulong sa kanila. Ultimately, ang prayer namin is that every listener will not only remember DYVS as a trusted radio station, but more importantly, that they will hear God's invitation to know Him personally. We hope they will understand that true hope, lasting peace, and real salvation are found in Jesus Christ. That's the heart behind the sweet voice of salvation.
1: How beautiful to hear that from you, to inspire people to follow Jesus Christ. And can you share some examples of how DYVS has made a meaningful impact in the lives of individuals, families, or communities over more than 5 decades?
0: By God's grace po, Sir Lucho, marami na kaming nakitang stories of lives being touched through the ministry of DYVS. Isa sa mga encouraging testimonies po ay mula sa kay Mrs. Mercedes Nanit ng Buena Vista, Guimaras. Isa po siyang 77-year-old na retired teacher. Isa siyang faithful listeners or listener ng DYVS at ibinahagi niya na ang DYVS ay naging malaking bahagi ng kanyang spiritual growth through the years. Kapag naririnig namin ang mga ganitong testimonies, napapaalala sa amin na ang radio is more than just a medium of communication. It is a ministry. Kahit hindi namin personal na nakikita ang bawat listener, God is using every broadcast to encourage hearts, strengthen ng mga pananampalataya, and bring people closer to Him.
1: Alam ko na sa programa natin na babahagi natin yung mensahe ng Panginoon. How about during emergencies such as typhoons, power outages, and other crises or disaster? How has DYVS served communities during these critical moments?
0: Sir Lucho, during emergencies po, yung radio, malaking tulong po talaga na medium. It becomes a lifeline. And by God's grace, DYVS has always taken that responsibility seriously. Sa mga panahon ng typhoons, power outages, Mount Canlaon situations, at iba pang crisis, we do our best to stay on air to give timely and accurate information para ang mga tao ay informed at guided, hindi nagpapanik. We coordinate po sa mga LGUs and disaster response teams to ensure that the information we share is verified and reliable. But aside from news and updates, we also provide encouragement and prayer support. Because during crisis, people don't just need information. We believe they also need hope. Kaya po, yung role po ng DYVS ay distinct. Distinct ito kasi we include po ng prayer in most of our programs, especially during emergencies. We pause to pray for safety, protection, and comfort for affected families, reminding listeners that they are not alone. At the end of the day, ang goal namin is to be a voice of calm, clarity, compassion, and hope in the middle of uncertainty. By God's grace, DYVS continues to serve as a trusted source of information and encouragement for the communities we serve.
1: DYVS indeed is very unique, you know, dyan sa Bacolod. And DYVS is again part of a bigger network of FEBC with other stations, forming the 13 stations ng FEBC across the entire Philippines. Dyan sa Bacolod, marami kayong ministry supporters, community partners, and public institutions that you work with. How have these relationships strengthened the station over the years? And how do you balance these long-standing partnerships with new opportunities for growth and outreach?
0: Over the years, DYVS po has been greatly strengthened through our partnerships with ministry supporters, community organizations, at mga public institutions. So itong mga relationship po ay nakatulong to extend ng ating reach and serve more effectively, whether sa pag-share po ng gospel, pagbibigay ng public service information, or responding to community needs. Malaking bahagi po sila ng kung paano namin na ipagpatuloy ang misyon ng DYVS. They also open doors for collaboration and make our service more responsive sa needs ng community.
1: Siyempre, ang DYVS, as you serve in these different capacities and different members of our communities, how do you continue to expand your reach? Ano ba yung ibang opportunities, mga bagong opportunities and challenges na pag-engage sa mga audiences beyond our traditional platform? How do we reach the younger or the next generation of listeners?
0: As DYVS continues to expand its reach, especially through digital platforms, we see both new opportunities and new challenges. On the opportunity side, mas marami na kaming naabot ngayon, lalo na ang younger generation who are more active online. Through social media, live streaming, and digital content, we are able to share the message of hope and truth beyond traditional radio listeners, even reaching people outside our usual coverage area. But at the same time, may challenges din, like how to stay relevant in a fast-changing digital space and how to communicate biblical truth in a way that is engaging but still faithful to scripture. Ang attention span po is shorter and content is more competitive. So we really need to be intentional in how we present our message. For DYVS, the goal remains the same, to faithfully proclaim Christ. Ang platform may change from radio to digital, but the message does not. By God's grace, we are learning how to engage younger audiences while staying rooted in our mission as the sweet voice of salvation.
1: I'm so encouraged to hear that because 55 years ang DYVS today, no? And what would be the clearest statement of its purpose? And why does that mission remain relevant in today's media landscape?
0: Sir, for 55 years ng DYVS, yung clearest statement ng ating purpose po is this: by God's grace, DYVS exists to faithfully proclaim the gospel of Jesus Christ while serving communities with truth, compassion, and hope. At its core, hindi lang po kami radio station. It is a ministry. Everything we do, from news, public service, to music, Bible teaching, is anchored on one mission: to point people to Christ and to be a voice of encouragement in everyday life. This mission remains very relevant today because even if media platforms mag-continue po yung pagbabago, the needs of people remain the same. People are still searching for truth, hope, guidance, and meaning in the middle of a noisy and often confusing world. Kaya whether on traditional or digital platforms, the message does not change. By God's grace, DYVS continues to be the sweet voice of salvation, faithfully declaring that true hope and salvation are found in Jesus Christ, and that message will always remain relevant in every generation.
1: Thank you, Leah, for sharing the identity of DYVS. We are very encouraged to know that your identity remains rooted in the gospel of Jesus Christ. God bless you. Through decades of broadcasting, 1233 DYVS has remained a steady companion to Hiligaynon-speaking communities in Western Visayas. As we continue the mission, our ministry is shaped by the people we serve in Bacolod and nearby provinces, and ultimately by the Lord who calls and sustains this work. May we be reminded that this work continues with the same heart for people and the same purpose until all have heard. Thank you for joining us. This has been Kuya Lucho Castillo for the FEBC Report. Until next time, take care and God bless.
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pianist Philip Moll and violinist Kyung-Wha Chung brought to us Joseph Gingold's edition of Otoka Novacek's Moto Perpetuo. Next, the Rondo Allegretto from François de Vienne's Concerto in E minor, followed by Joseph Strauss's A Corellian Waltz.

Antal Dorotila de Filarmonia Hungarica in Josef Strauss's Aquarellian Waltz. Before that, we heard flautist Jean-Pierre Rampal with the Orchestra de Chambre de Jean-François Payade in the Rondo Allegretto from François de Vienne's Concerto in E minor. Next, the finale from Haydn's Symphony No. 67 in F major.

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4: 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Welcome to Uprising, your favorite music program here at 1233 Radio DYVS, the sweet voice of salvation. It's a new week, abyan, and can I again thank God for Mondays. It's a start of the new work week, and I pray and I hope nga daw mo kita ma-accomplish no sa nga week. My name is Joe, and for the next 30 minutes, I will be joining you sa pagpamati kag I pray nga ma-encourage kita as we listen to these worship songs, no? And I pray nga ma-bless ka sa sining hapon. So to start with, for our first song, we will be listening to Darla Baltazar's The Promise. And it's a song about surrender, human weakness, and waiting patiently on God's faithfulness through difficult and lonely seasons. I pray and hope nga ma-bless ka sa sining a song abyan.

And that was House Fires with their song Yes and Amen. What an amazing and wonderful song, Abian, no? So I hope you're enjoying the imong pagkapikapi, imong pagpamahaw. And I would just like to greet our friends from the Bacolod Youth Pastors and Youth Leaders Fellowship, no? Sila ni Pastor Ronnie and Shine Ibuon, Pastors Chris and Jenny Cordero, Pastor Cre Espiritu, and si Abian Lea Bargaso, who is also the host of Lift the Group. Uy, Abian, pamati ka mo later sa iyang program, ha? 5 p.m. to 5:30 p.m. Lift the Group with Ate Lea Bargaso. And for our next song, we will be listening to Toby Mac and his song, Faithfully. This song talks about God being faithful in the midst of difficult seasons. Maybe you are going through grief, pain, or doubt, but I would like to encourage you na God does not promise an easy path or the total absence of pain, but instead, God quietly and gently meets people right in the middle of their suffering. So stay faithful, continually trust God, and I pray whatever you're going through right now, keep holding on to God because He is faithful.

And that is it for today, mga Abiyan. Thank you for joining me here in Uprising. And I pray nga na-bless ikaw sa sininga mga songs. And if you have been blessed, Abiyan, let us know. You can message us on our Facebook, 1233 Radio DYVS. Salamat gid sa inyong pag-upod sa akon sa sininga hapon. And I will be with you Mondays, Wednesdays, and Fridays. And every Tuesday and Thursday, updan man naton si Abiyan Mark, no, sa same program, Uprising. And padayon kita nga magpamati, no? So before I go, I would like to leave this song to you. It's from Corey Asbury. And the title of the song is Christ Be Magnified. And I really love this song because it's about honoring God in all circumstances and making Jesus the center focus of our life, no? I pray nga in everything you do, whether sa work, school, and even at home, Christ will be magnified in your life. See you next time, Abiyan. God bless you.

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How do you react to change? 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Natatakot tayo kapag mayroon tayong bagong trabaho, bagong lugar na pupuntahan, bagong adventure, bagong project, even a new relationship. Kasi hindi natin alam ano ba yung challenges that we might face along the way. We have this fear of the unknown and it makes us anxious, it makes us worried. Alam niyo po, the people of Israel also went through a lot of changes. And after God met them at Mount Sinai, He gave them a new identity as people belonging to Him. He gave them new values in the Ten Commandments. And He gave them a new destination in the Promised Land. The Israelites had no idea where to go or how long it would take. And as God led them further into the wilderness, He also gave this people na napagod na rin po sa desierto ng isang pangako that He will be with them and He will give them rest. Of course, the Israelites also had a lot of questions. What kind of questions? Ay, halos lahat po ata ng bagay. Would they be able to find food and water? Would they be able to meet enemies or friends on the journey? How would they live their lives? Palagay ko po, ito rin ay ating naitatanong sa ating sarili, hindi po ba? Because anytime we find ourselves in a new season, in a new place, or in a new situation, hindi po natin ma-anticipate ano ba yung kailangan natin, ano ba yung mabibenefit natin sa same promise that God made to Israel then, that His promise is enough and we can trust Him. Talaga bang yung pangako na yun ng Panginoon ay ating maaasahan? Baka naman applicable lang ito sa mga Israelites noon, pero hindi na ngayon. Sa mga banta po ng mga present day dangers in our world today, no, yung napapabalita po na Super El Nino, how are we facing it? I'm sure a lot of us are faced with fears, a lot of worries, a lot of things to think about and prepare for. At it's something of the unknown. Kaya marami po sa atin, me included, yung napapaisip, ano nga ba ang ating sasapitin? Ngunit mga kapatid, alam niyo po, no matter what happens, no matter where we go, the Lord gave us a promise that He will be with us and He makes a way for us to rest. And we can trust that God will lead us into a future where rest is possible. Just as He provided Israel with manna to eat when they needed food, He will provide for us too. He is with us. He is for us.

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1: Point of view for non-techies. It's short and concise. It doesn't drift into technical verbiage. It just gets to the point and answers the questions we're all asking, or should be asking. And so, I'd invite you to get your copy of this groundbreaking book as soon as possible, and I specifically ask you to do that through Haven today. A Christian's Guide to AI is our way of saying thank you to you for standing with Haven through a gift. Your gift not only keeps Haven on the air, but helps others to follow Christ. And now, very much to the point, here's Shane and Shane with a song of worship. You've already won.

0: This is Haven Today. I'm David Wolin, and today joined by Pete Killingly from the UK. He is the head of church engagement for an organization called CARE. We'll hear in a moment about what that is. But he's here today because he's written a book called A Christian's Guide to AI. And so, Pete, welcome to Haven Today.
1: Hi, thanks so much for having me.
0: Well, let's hear a little bit first about the work that you do day in and day out. Obviously, you're an author. I know you've been a pastor, but what is this organization that you're involved with called CARE?
1: Yeah, so CARE is a Christian charity. It's a nonprofit working in the intersection between faith and politics. So it stands for Christian Action, Research and Education. And our office is about 5 minutes walk from the UK Parliament. So we're there working with MPs in the Commons and people in the House of Lords as well, looking to bring a Christian influence into politics and working on any issue really where we can be standing up for the vulnerable. So it's an amazing privilege to be working right there in Parliament. It brings lots of challenges as we fight to uphold biblical truth and do that in a way that is full of truth and grace. So one of the things we're really focused on as a charity is not only what we say, but how we say it.
0: Yeah, I appreciate that so much. I also appreciate the emphasis you just placed on that, because how we speak is a form of speaking. We communicate a lot with how we speak. And now, having a little bit clearer grasp of what you do day to day, you could have written on a wide range of issues, but you chose to write on AI. What drew you to that?
1: Yeah, that's a fantastic question. And when I first pitched the idea of this book to the publisher, I was very nervous. I'd not written a book before. I expected them to come back and say, why are you writing this? Why would we ask you to write this? And actually, that wasn't the question they had for me. They said, why are you writing on this? Which is exactly the question you just asked me, because I spend my day job is speaking at churches on a range of issues. So any topic that CARE works on in Parliament, I go around churches to update them and work through the Bible's teaching on that topic. And that includes AI. So at CARE, we've done work on AI. We've hosted parliamentary conferences on AI. And when a church said, we're looking for someone to come and speak on AI, therefore it was my job to really explore what the Bible had to say so that I could turn that into a talk for that church. So I added that to the list of talks I regularly give, and found myself more and more churches were saying, yes, we want you to speak on that. And then just one day, I remember it quite clearly, I was driving in my car, I think on the way to a meeting with a pastor, and it just popped into my head from God, really, this talk you've prepared, this could turn into a book. Mm-hmm. The draw for me was that I don't think there is another book quite at this level. There are other great books on AI. I've read them, I love them, I've learned a lot from them, but there aren't any books that are short and accessible, that the kind of thing you could read in an afternoon or a couple of afternoons, that really just get you thinking along the right track without getting into the complex theology and hopefully explaining things in a way that is just getting people thinking in these categories, not trying to give every answer, but just getting people thinking a little bit about faith and AI.
0: Yeah.
1: So the rest is history, really.
0: Yeah, I was thinking about this morning, the challenge of writing a book on AI at this moment. I was thinking, this is probably what it's like to try to track a satellite and tell someone where it is. Because as soon as you say, here's where it is, like it's moving at 13,000 miles an hour, it's already moved on, you know? So it's almost like, let's just talk about the trajectory, you know, of it. But the point of your book isn't to try to exactly nail down exactly what AI can and can't do today and what it's going to do next. You're talking about what it is as a Christian believer to carefully, theologically, thoughtfully understand the impact of how AI affects us, affects our witness, is affecting our world. I mean, it's not just one thing. It's not just a discussion of pragmatism, you know, a la what can AI do for me or why it shouldn't. But you're looking at this through a biblical lens. And I do think that that is a portion of the conversation. Actually, I think it's the conversation that is missing among all the pundits and big news outlets and all of that out there. It's a completely different kind of conversation, isn't it?
1: Yeah, 100%. I mean, there is some stuff in my book that's going to go out of date. There are examples of something AI is doing, something really stupid it's doing. Like if you ask it how many R's there are in strawberry, it tells you that there are two R's in strawberry. And if you were to ask AI that question a year ago, it would always get it wrong. And now if you were to ask AI that question, it gets it wrong.
0: Yeah.
1: Not very often, because it is learning and so on. So there are some things that are going to go out of date, yes. But what I'm interested in is how this interacts with our faith and some of the theological categories, theological principles that we live by. So what does it mean to be human? Well, that's not changing. Mm-hmm. What does it mean that God made us as people who are to work? Well, that's not changing. Mm-hmm. So if AIs come to take our jobs, the questions we're asking are not going to change. Well, what does it mean that we're seeking truth? Well, that's not changing. What does it mean for human connection? That's not changing. So there are so many areas which, yes, what AI can do will change, but the questions we need to ask, I think, are actually, they're always going to be there.
0: And every one of those things that you just brought up is answered theologically from God's word. Every single one of them. What does it mean to be human? What does it mean to work? And why does that matter? And so on. Those things can be answered pragmatically according to the modern worldview, whatever version of that is somebody holds, but it's entirely relativistic and subjective based on whatever criteria seems right to me at the moment. But when you fix that in the unchanging truth of God's word, we have a whole different approach to that. And that's one of the reasons why I found your book very compelling, because you were bringing us into the categories of conversation and deep thinking that when we fix ourselves, root ourselves to that unshifting foundation, suddenly these strong winds of AI are going to blow, but we're not going to be moved by them. And that's really good, because those winds are blowing really, really hard. Just today, I was scanning some of the headlines, and I mean, they're scary headlines. Multiple people are using words like the end of humanity. It's scary stuff. It's very alarmist. And so I think probably within us, some fear that begins to creep up. And we think, well, what are we going to do, and what's facing us, and how should I approach AI? And I did not perceive that you were necessarily taking the extreme alarmist or fully embracing kind of a perspective. You're kind of walking the middle road.
1: The reality is, I don't know what the future holds with AI. I don't know if this is all hype and it's the AI companies are just talking up how powerful and dangerous their technology is, because that is going to increase their share price and that's going to get them more investment. And or maybe it really is going to be that dangerous. And the reality is, I don't know the answer to that. People smarter and more intelligent than me disagree on the answer to that.
0: Right.
1: But what I do know, and this is where I get theological, is I know who holds the future. I know where the story ends. And so with that fixed point in mind, I can then say, well, I know that AI is not going to lead to the extinction of humanity, because I know a human named Jesus. And I think if AI is going to usurp humanity, AI first has to usurp him. And I don't think, however powerful AI gets, I'm pretty sure it is never going to get more powerful than Christ. And so bringing in those theological categories instantly calms my heart a little bit. Now, that doesn't mean that AI isn't going to cause some challenges for our world and challenges for our society. And it could be huge, unlike anything we've ever seen. But I do know the end of the story. And I know the one who is actually not just waiting for us at the end of the story. He's with us every step of the way. And so we can have all sorts of responses to AI. I'm not sure fear is one that Christians need to have.
0: Amen. Well, thank you for speaking from the last chapter of your book, first thing in this conversation, but I do think it's relevant for us.
1: That had to be the last chapter.
0: Oh, yeah, of course it should. But let's dial it back now then to chapter one, which you wrote simply on understanding AI. What is AI? And we probably think we know, but bring us back to that basic question. Let's make sure we're all on the same page. What when we say AI, what are we talking about?
1: It is important to get the absolute basics. The best definition I've come across, and this is one I use in my book, is one from a chap called David Betts, who is a Canadian pastor. And it's very simply, he calls it a human-made simulation of intelligence in a machine. So I think the word simulation is really important. This is not actual intelligence, the way you and I understand intelligence. This is a machine that, in ways that are beyond me, because I'm not a computer scientist, but this is a machine that is able to simulate, mimic human intelligence. Sometimes what I like to do, instead of talking about AI as artificial intelligence, I like to call it apparent intelligence, because that's what it is. It appears intelligence. At its heart, though, it's just a machine predicting outcomes, predicting words, predicting patterns, and all of that.
0: Mm. That basic understanding is helpful. And I know you said in your book, you referenced a lot of surveys and, you know, ways that different generations are perceiving what AI is. And that knowledge that it's not sentient, it's not actually intelligent, it's not self-conscious. A lot of us don't actually believe that at this point, do we? We actually think there's something else going on.
1: You could understand why, because if you spend any time with AI, just chatting to ChatGPT or whatever your AI of choice, it's designed to come across as human. And that's a deliberate design choice, because we will spend more time going back and forth and asking questions and interacting and giving it all our data if it feels like having a conversation with a fellow human. If it feels like having a conversation with a very inarticulate robot that gives one-word answers, we'll get bored quickly.
0: Right.
1: So the design choice is that make it feel like talking to another person, but then the downside of that is it feels like talking to another person, and people start to wonder, oh, maybe there's something behind this. I can't remember the exact quote, but a couple of months ago, even Richard Dawkins was quoted in the mainstream news as saying, it feels like AI has a soul. And I don't know quite what to make of Richard Dawkins saying that, but it speaks to something that certainly talking to one of these large language models, which is a subtype of AI, does feel like that. And that can actually end up causing all sorts of problems.
0: Well, and our language usage within that only strengthens that perspective. So when you're having those conversations with AI, it feels very natural to put in personal pronouns and say you. Back in the day, you would look up at the right-hand corner and there's a little magnifying glass, and you knew if I clicked that, then I'm going to be able to search the platform or the site or whatever I'm on. Increasingly now, there are little AI buttons that you go and click on, and whoop, here comes the AI assistant. Well, those assistants have names, and the person who is showing us how to use this platform was saying, well, here's how you interact with this AI agent. And then the person began calling it a she and a her, and I was thinking, there's something in me that is a little bit bothered and maybe a little offended by the way that we're sort of being forced to give personhood to AI just in the way we have to interact with it.
1: Oh, I think spot on. So I would never call AI he or she. I'd never give AI a name, but plenty of people do. And sometimes they'll say to AI, what do you want me to call you? Or I'll chat to people who they call it Chatty G or whatever else. And there's actually, I remember one conversation actually with a friend, and we were talking all about AI and just everything to do with it. And he kept on referring to AI as he in the conversation. So he said this. And I'm like, fine, people do that. I'm used to that. What really struck me in that conversation, and I mentioned this in the book, is in the same conversation, he referred to the Holy Spirit as it. And I thought, oh no, we're getting things completely backwards.
0: That's right.
1: There.
0: That's right. Yeah.
1: But at one level, you might say, well, okay, fine. It's not a he. It's not a person. I know that. And I'm sure you do know that. But what we're doing when we talk about AI with that personhood language is it helps us in a bad way to place more trust in it than we should. Because that's the way we're wired, is to trust people and to have conversation with people. And if it sounds like a person, if we're calling it a person, you may know deep down it's not a person, but you perhaps in the margin, you'll start trusting it more than you should.
0: That's right. That's right. And these are things that belong to God sovereignly, to create and give personhood, to make male and female, and something that God determines. When we create something of our own and then apply personhood and gender, we've stepped into shoes that aren't ours to wear. That's something that I have as a deep conviction when we come to AI. Well, let's then take a step forward in this conversation. We have been talking about an aspect of humanity, but there's more that makes us human, isn't there? What's important to see when we're thinking about authentic humanity that helps ground us for this conversation about AI?
1: I think one of the most important things about being human is that we are made for relationship. We're made for connection. So if you think about God, he is a God of relationship. He is Father.
2: Imagine that you are far from your friends, alone in the woods. Your food and water are running low. Now, you hadn't planned on being there for too long, but a few travel mishaps extended your stay. Even so, you're the picture of calm in these stressful situations. Why? Because you know to rely on one critical piece of equipment, your map. In the middle of unfamiliar territory, you know where you're going because you are certain of your overall direction. As long as you remain on course, your destination is sure. Now, as reassuring as the map is in these circumstances, its abilities only go so far. It cannot tell you why you're in the woods in the first place, or how to handle difficulties along the road. It cannot help you make moral decisions. A map is a tool for the physical world, and what you really need is a directional tool for your spiritual and emotional life. The good news is that God has already provided such a moral roadmap for you. You might even have one around the house and not understand the power it can give you in your life. God's guidance tool is the Bible, His word to you for life. Most importantly, He tells you how to have a personal relationship with Him through His Son, Jesus Christ. Then God explains how knowing Him helps you make sense of those difficult circumstances. He wants to show you how to truly live without fear of tomorrow or fear from the past. He wants you to know the peace that comes from trusting Him to show the way. Take hold of the real map of your life and discover right direction.

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2: Hope is one of the most powerful words in any language. No matter how difficult your situation in life, if you have hope, you can make it. But in a country or situation like ours, where life is getting more difficult, where can we find real hope? Stay with us and find the answer on A Word of Hope with Bishop David Sobrepeña.

0: David often refreshed himself in the Lord, as did the prophets and Jesus himself. Christians throughout the ages did the same. All of them called upon God to renew their spirits and show himself strong on their behalf. Where do you need God to renew you and show himself strong on behalf of you and others? Bishop David Sobrepeña unveils to us the process on how to be refreshed.
1: Turn your Bibles with me to the book of Acts, chapter 3, verse 19. Repent, therefore, and be converted, that your sins may be blotted out, so that times of refreshing may come from the presence of the Lord. I'd like to share with you a message entitled, Be Refreshed. Many of us are experiencing problems, difficulties, at some says, parang akong nasasakal because of what's happening around us. The answer to that is, be refreshed in the Lord. The times of refreshing may come from the presence of the Lord. I don't know about you, but many people today need these times of refreshing. And true refreshing comes from the very presence of God for you and for me. So today, as I say a while ago, people need a refreshing in their lives. Refreshing maybe in their relationships. Refreshing even among married couples. And the answer comes from the Word of God for you. So how do we experience refreshing? Number one, drop unnecessary burdens. I travel a lot and I use a backpack and a roller board. I like to travel light. I seldom check bags in because I want, when I arrive at my destination, all I needed to do is get out of the plane, get to the car, and go to my destination. But oftentimes, my backpack gets so heavy. So I have several backpacks. And there was a time that my backpack was so heavy, I wanted to leave it behind because causing me back pains. So one of the times that I've been traveling

exhausted when they reach their destination. But this I'm talking about spiritual burdens that are unnecessary for you to be carrying them with you. What are some of the unnecessary burdens that you need to lose? One is sin, because a sin is a terrible burden. The Bible tells us in Hebrews chapter 12, verse 1, therefore we also, since we are surrounded by so great a cloud of witnesses, let us lay aside every weight and the sin which so easily ensnares us, and let us run with endurance the race that is set before us. And what do you do with your sins? You repent of your sins. And those who practice sin, you know you're practicing sin. And you need to repent of the sins. And there was a story of an old woman living alone in the southern part of the United States. And she was around 70 plus years old. And while she was asleep in the middle of the night, in the dark, she heard someone, an intruder, got to her house. And the intruder now was in the kitchen, and she heard all of this noise. And she got out of her bed and shouted, Acts 2:38! And when the burglar heard Acts 2:38, she thought the woman had an axe and 2.38 caliber. And so the burglar was frozen, could not move because of the power of that word. And then there was a knock on the door, and there was a policeman. And the man was arrested, and the police said, why did you not run away? The woman was just alone. Why? You could have overpowered that woman. Well, I heard she has an axe and 2.38 caliber. But it was just the verse, Acts 2.38, because it says, repent and let every one of you be baptized in the name of Jesus Christ for the remission of your sins, and you shall receive the gift of the Holy Spirit. She just mentioned a text in the Bible. So what do you need to do with your sin? Repent, young people. Repent so that you get rid of that terrible, terrible burden in your heart. Another unnecessary burden is bitterness. Bitterness is a heavy burden. In James chapter 5, verse 16, confess your trespasses to one another and pray for one another that you may be healed. The effective, fervent prayer of a righteous man avails much. In order that your prayers be effective, you need to let go of bitterness. Let go and forgive those people who have hurt you. So you confess your sins to each other. Yung mga nagawa nilang kasalanan sa iyo. Kung meron kang kaibigan na nakagawa ng bagay na nakasakit sa iyo, don't bottle it up. You know that even among Christians, they have bottled up feelings of bitterness in their hearts, so that you need to let this go and confess it, yung sama ng loob, because that is an unnecessary burden that can affect your spiritual life. The Bible says, remember, if you do not forgive, you will not also be forgiven. You keep bitterness in your heart, you will have all kinds of sickness. Another unnecessary burden that you need to let go and is worries and anxieties become heavy burdens. In Matthew chapter 6, verse 27 to 28, Jesus says, which of you by worrying can add one cubit to his stature? Now, if you are 5'1" tall, by worrying, you will not become 5'2" taller.

0: You can't. That's what, you know, the application of that. You know, you cannot add one cubit to your stature, to your height. So why do you worry about clothing? And a lot of people who worries about clothing. Alam na yung mga artista at mga artistahin, ano kayang isusuot ko? 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Mga all kinds of things. They worry. Someday, look at their wardrobe and get frozen just looking for 1 hour. They're trying this and trying that. Don't worry about clothing. Of course, you need to clothe. You need to be clothed. You need to, you know, wear proper attire for proper occasions. But being inordinately worried or anxious about what to wear is not pleasing to God. So worries and anxieties become heavy burdens. Don't worry, saying, what shall we eat, or what shall we drink, or what shall we wear? For after all these things the Gentiles seek, for your heavenly Father knows that you need all these things. Then, of course, we have the famous verse 33. Say it with me. Seek ye first the kingdom of God and his righteousness, and all these things shall be added unto you. You and I must put God's kingdom and righteousness first. Secondly, how can you be refreshed? Practice the joy of the Lord. In Nehemiah chapter 8, verse 10, do not sorrow, for the joy of the Lord is your strength. In Philippians chapter 4, verse 4, rejoice in the Lord always. Ibig bang sabihin yan na palagi ka lang nakabungis-ngis? No, it's not. The joy is inside of you. And smiling and laughter is just the effect of the joy of the Lord from your heart. Here's one of the things that you might check on your joy in the Lord. If you catch yourself always whining, always complaining, always sour graping, every day, no matter what occasion you see, you always whine, you almost gripe, you almost complain, always something is wrong. When it's raining, you say, oh, mula na naman. When it's cloudy, nako. When it's sunny, napakainit. What talaga? What's out? The joy of the Lord may not be in your heart. But when you can rejoice, thank you, Lord, it's raining. MWSS said that there is a shortage of water in the dams. Okay, so rejoice that it's raining. It's flooding some, so that they will not raise the rates of water. And maybe if the water in the dam is so full, maybe Meralco will roll back some of their high prices when their power turbines will work full speed. But rejoice in the Lord. Whether it's raining, whether the sun is up, rejoice in the Lord. But whether you made money or you didn't make money, I know this. I used to be a businessman. I was in sales. And I wasn't making any sales for 2 days. And some of those guys were kind of laughing at me. He's not making any sales. So what did I do? I went to the bathroom, locked the door, raised my hand. And I said, I thank you, Lord, that you are the Lord of my life. But Lord, I thank you that you have given me two beautiful children, small children. And these children need to be fed. Lord God, help me with my production in the name of Jesus. Thank you, Lord. After that, I went down to the sales floor. And 1 hour later, I was writing a contract for a big commission. Hallelujah. Try it. Okay? It works. Instead of saying, oh, birang buhay to. Malas ang buhay ko. Mamalasin ka talaga. Sabihin mo, salamat Panginoon. Blessed ang buhay ko. Blessed, you said in your word. I'll be blessed going out of my house. Blessed coming in to my house. Blessed I am in the city. Blessed I am right now. The joy of the Lord. Rejoice always. Another verse. 1 Thessalonians 5:16. I think I've shared this story some time ago. One man was trying to make his steps shine with a coconut husk. Bubunot siya, ganun. Nadulas. So nung nadulas siya, when he slipped, he went boog, boog, boog, boog, boog, boog, boog, boog, boog, boog, boog. There are 12 steps on his, you know, from the second floor of his house to the ground floor. And when he reached the ground floor, he said, "Thank you, Lord, it is over." Maybe you should do that too. Huh? Rejoice always. It's so easy to rejoice when everything around you are going well, in the good times. But you can also rejoice when the bad times come, because they do come. And you need the grace of God to be able to do that. I'll never forget the story of Dave Reaver. Dave Reaver is a Vietnam veteran. He was in the army, and while he was scouting with a boat, two grenades were thrown into their boat, and it exploded. It killed instantly his buddies who were in that boat patrolling in that area of the Mekong Delta during the Vietnam War. And Dave Reaver was also taken by the medics by helicopter, and they said, "Oh, this guy, they're all dead. His half of his face was blown off, one of his ears and nose disfigured, his face, his body was also injured severely, so that his intestines were going out and his heart was exposed." And the guy said, "This guy is no good. He's going to die." But after taking him to the hospital, the doctor said, "He's still alive." So they did something for him to keep him alive. And they flew him to a hospital in Honolulu, where my former pastor visited him. And this is what Dave Reaver said. Well, he was, when he saw his face that was disfigured, he asked God to take his life. "Mabuti pang mamatay ako," sabi niya. But since he was alive, then God has a purpose for my life. So this is his testimony. He said, "I laughed my way out of hell, and I'm going to laugh my way into heaven." What a spirit. In Psalm 100, verse 1 and 2, "Make a joyful shout to the Lord. Serve the Lord with gladness." You know what I do sometimes to force myself? I do this. Lord. Yeah. You have to check yourself sometimes. Once in a while, when I go to the islands and preach, and it is so hot, there is no covered court, and it is 11 o'clock, or worse yet, 3 o'clock, and some of the workers, they just want to go to the shade. They don't want to go out. So since I am the evangelist, I go at the heat, under the heat of the sun, the sunglasses. I will just preach the word of God. Hallelujah. And then when people get saved, wow, there's that overwhelming joy that envelops my being, because people have become saved. Hallelujah. And know Jesus as their Savior and Lord of their lives. Serve the Lord with gladness. Come before His presence with singing. And one of the things that the devil does not want you to do, so that you will not have the victory, is to shut your mouth and sing.
1: Right.
0: The devil does not want you to express the joy of the Lord coming before His presence with singing. He wants to shut your mouth. And therefore, open your mouth and sing unto the Lord, so that you will receive refreshing from His presence. Always have a song in your heart. The Bible says in Ephesians chapter 5, verse 19, singing and making melody in your heart to the Lord. Always have a song in your heart. You know, everybody, song in their heart. Even the birds of the air, they have a song in their heart. There was this bird, little bird, and in my backyard are many trees. And this bird was just perching the ledge of my window and was singing. And then another bird came, and they were both singing. And my, it really blessed my heart. Even birds, how much more for us? You want the refreshing from God? always have a song in your heart. Number three, how to have refreshing from the presence of the Lord. Fellowship with believer friends. In 1 Corinthians chapter 16, verse 17 to 20, I am glad about the coming of Stephanas, Fortunatos, and Achaicus. For what was lacking on your part, they supplied. Verse 18, for they refresh my spirit and yours. Therefore, acknowledge such men. The churches of Asia greet you. Aquila and Priscilla greet you heartily in the Lord with the church that is in their house. So fellowship with fellow believers. Every Christian should belong to a circle of believer friends or fellowship of believers. Kailangan natin yan. Sa mundo, mayroong mga fellowship. Kaya mayroon tayong life groups. I was teaching life groups principle in America some time ago, and some American leaders and pastors says this will not work in America. Maybe it will work in Asia or Korea or Philippines, but it will not work in America. Sabi ko sa kanya, I beg to differ. I used to live in America. And Americans, they like life groups. They have happy hours, sabi ko. Happy hours where workers, co-workers, after working hours, they have what they call happy hours. They go to a restaurant, talking about their problems, talking about their burdens, having a good laugh, being entertained. Some, they go to a ball game together. Some, they go fishing. Some, they go hunting. Some, they go golfing. Some, they do things as a group, as friends. There is life groups happening. In the same way, sabi ko, Christians need to be part of a life groups. Yes, they can talk about their problems, about their burdens, about their miseries, but they don't stop there. And after that, they open the Word of God, and they get inspired, strengthened by the Word of God. They sing songs unto the Lord. They pray for one another. And after 1 hour, they feel better because they have been refreshed from the presence of the Lord. So be part of a life group. That's the example of the Apostle Paul. He was refreshed by his friends in the Lord. Just like when he was imprisoned, he had a friend by the name of Onesimus or Onesiphorus. In 2 Timothy chapter 1, verse 16, the Lord grant mercy to the household of Onesiphorus, for he often refreshed me and was not ashamed of my chain. Hindi niya ikinahiya si Apostle Pablo kahit na nakaposa siya, nagapos siya ng kadena doon sa bilangguan. He had a life group with the Apostle Paul. The Bible says, "Where there are two or three who are gathered together in my name, there I am in the midst of them." Practice this. Maybe in your working place, maybe in your house, maybe in your business office. Gather some people and invite the presence of Christ so that they can be refreshed. You can and will experience a refreshing when you participate in church fellowships and gatherings. You can experience that in your life. Number four, how to receive refreshing, how to be refreshed. Cultivate a generous heart. We read this already, 1 Corinthians 16, 17. Paul said about Stephanas, Fortunatos, and Achaicus. Then underline the following words. For what was lacking on your part, they supplied. In other words, these three brethren, they were generous. They were business people na medyo angat ang kanilang kalagayan kasi maraming mga kapatiran. They supplied what's needed in the church because there is a tendency for the soil of our hearts to harden. If not cultivated through giving, naturally, we are selfish people. Just watch a 2-year-old boy or 2-year-old girl. They're very selfish. Or even 3-year-old, all they want. They already have toys, just like my grandson. He already have toys. And the cousins come, they have toys. He wants to get their toys too. Selfish. And they do not want to share. That's part of our nature. Once you gave your heart to Jesus Christ, He wants you and me to cultivate a generous heart. And how do you cultivate that? Through giving. Generous people refresh others. Their kindness brings hope, comfort, and new strength. In Proverbs chapter 11, verse 25, a generous person will prosper. Whoever refreshes others will be refreshed. That's wonderful. When we go to the islands and we give 2 kilos of rice, 6 noodles, and sometimes we put 5 sachets of coffee or milk, Birch Tree or whatever, they would say, thank you, thank you, thank you, thank you, Bishop. It refreshes them. It costs us some money, but we are happy. What would you rather be? Be the receiving end, on the receiving end, or be on the giving end? I'd rather be on the giving end. Hallelujah. Because the Bible says it is more blessed to give than to receive. Number 5, and I will close with this. To be refreshed, we need to be filled with the Holy Spirit. In Ephesians chapter 5, verse 18, says, do not be drunk with wine, in which is dissipation, but be filled with the Spirit, speaking to one another in psalms and hymns and spiritual songs, singing and making melody in your heart to the Lord. That is the result of being filled in the Holy Spirit, with the Holy Spirit. Be being filled with the Holy Spirit. This is a promise of the Lord for you. When you got saved, when you got born again, the Holy Spirit came in you. When you got saved, we encourage you to be baptized in water. And so you get baptized in water. But the other baptism that you need, if you have not yet been baptized, is to be baptized in the Holy Spirit. In the baptism of water, it is the pastor or a Christian leader who immerses you in water. But in the baptism of the Holy Spirit, it is Jesus Christ who immerses you in the Holy Spirit. And He wants every believer to be filled with the Holy Spirit. Because when you are filled with the Holy Spirit, you have extra powerful energy, so to speak, spiritual energy that comes from God. Hindi ka basta-basta natitinag. Hindi ka basta-basta nadi-discourage. Hindi ka basta-basta nag-give up. Hindi ka basta-basta talunan. Because you have the Holy Spirit in you. You are filled with the Holy Spirit. When the enemy comes against you, you can defeat the enemy in the name of Jesus. Because you are filled with the Holy Spirit. Number 1, believe this promise is for you. Number 2, pray and ask the Lord to be baptized with the Holy Spirit. Ipanalangin mo, Panginoon, puspusin mo ako ng iyong banal na Espiritu. Dami kasi mga tao, puspus ng pag-alalala, puspus ng ano-ano mang mga Espiritu. But you need to be filled with the Spirit of God. Some are full of fears, but the best way to dispel those fears and anxiety is to have been filled with the Holy Spirit, to be filled with the Holy Spirit. So ask God to be baptized with the Holy Spirit. Number 3, yield yourself to God. Habang nananalangin ka, you yield your body to the Lord. And above all, you yield your tongue to the Holy Spirit, just like they did in the day of Pentecost. They spoke in other tongues as the Spirit leads. Acts 2:4. That is the initial physical sign of someone being baptized in the Holy Spirit according to our doctrine. Today, be refreshed. No matter what you're facing today, God wants you to have a refreshing from God's presence.
1: I believe that the Holy Spirit is speaking in your hearts this very moment about your need of Jesus Christ. as personal Lord and Savior. I want you to pray this prayer sincerely. 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This I pray in Jesus' name. Amen.
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0: Magpangamuyo kita. Our loving and gracious Heavenly Father, Maker of heaven and the earth, the eternal and everlasting God, Almighty, all-powerful, all-knowing, full of glory and majesty, full of wisdom, righteousness, full of grace and truth. Loving Father, salamat gid sa sining nga kagabihon. That once again, Lord God, gindala mo kami sa imong balaan nga presensya together with our brethren, sa mga avid listeners sa sining kagabihon, Ginoo. Thank you, Lord, nga makatipon kami, kag maka-worship kami sa imo, Heavenly Father, paagi man sa pagdala, sang amon ng mga pagpasalamat, even Heavenly Father, sa pagdalaman sa amon ng mga petition before thy throne. Una gin, Heavenly Father, nagpapangay kami sa kapatawaran sa amon ng mga kasalanan. Forgive us and cleanse us from all our sins, unrighteousness that we have done. Cleanse our mind, our soul, our spirit through the precious blood of Jesus. And Father, create in us a pure heart and renew a right spirit within us. Nakabay pa, loving Father, ang among Ginoo nga ginamit lang sa imo, ang ginadala namon sa imo nga presensya, may it be pleasing and acceptable before your holy presence. Loving Father, nagpasalamat din kami sa imong kaayo, sa imong katutom that we have come this far in this wonderful day, evening, in this wonderful year. Salamat din Ginoo sa imong sustaining grace sa kada isa sa amon, ang imong Ginoo nga adlaw-adlaw nga safety, security and protection wherever we are. Alam mo kami sa balay namon kung nag-travel kami Ginoo o ihan sa among mga trabaho. Thank you din Lord sa imong paglikop. Thank you sa imong covering, loving Father. Truly you are our defender, our refuge, you are our stronghold. Salamat din loving Father sa pag-provide mo sa amon ng mga adlaw-adlaw ng mga kinangnanon, providing us our daily bread, our daily strength, and even Lord God answering our prayers, and for all the wonderful things, mighty things that you have done in our life. Kung labas tanang Ginoo, unagin, nagpasalamat din kami sa imong kaluwasan nga ginghatag mo sa amon through the only Son, Jesus Christ, our Lord and Savior. Magamay pa Ginoo na ikaw magpadayon sa pag-transform sa among kabuhi, sa imong pulong, sa imong kamut-on. Kagabay pa Ginoo nga ang imong paghigugma nga nabato na among Lord, among manigang kabuhi. Unagid sa paghigugma sa imo, kag sa paghigugma man sa amon nga isig katawo. And Lord, thank you for the ministries that you have given to us, Lord. For all the wonderful things. Eh, kung Ginoo, napakamayo sa mga ministries ng DYBS. Thank you, Lord God. Or sa bilog na FEBC, ang mga radio station. Salamat, gid. Through the years, you have been so good. You have been so faithful, O God. And that's why, Lord, we just want to lay down before thy throne all our praises, all our gratitude, all our thanksgiving, because you are worthy, worthy, loving Father. Napasalamat din kami, Ginoo, sa mga success stories, mga wonderful things na nagapadayon, Ginoo, sa mga radio stations, ang FABC. Pasalamat kay kami Ginoo sa 702 DZAS Agapay ng Sambayanan dito sa Manila for your wisdom, sustaining grace, even Lord God, your strength and protection sa mga tanan-tanan Ginoo ng mga staff sa 702 DZAS in Manila. Nagpasalamat pa kami Ginoo for the wonderful, successful DYBS 56th Anniversary Celebration sang September 24 to 28. The Sweet Voice of Salvation, yung kapadayon Ginoo sa pagwaragwag sang imo kaluwasan dali sa Bacolod, sa Bilugan Provincia, sang Negros, and to the nearby towns and cities. Salamat gid Ginoo sa imong favor, sa imong guidance and provision throughout, Lord God, the celebration. Thank you for your wisdom and guidance, for your faithfulness, Lord, sa mga staff last September 28 for the special anniversary broadcast. Salamat Ginoo, kagabay pa Ginoong ikaw mga padayon sa imong Ginoo nga paglikop, sa imong protection, good health and strength, wisdom to all the staff of 1233 DYBS here in Bacolod City. Nagapasalamat na kami Ginoo for 1143 DZMR Mission Radio dito Ginoo sa Santiago Isabela for the successful PM radio distribution at the Ifugal Bible Church, Pakneg, Santa Fe, Nueva Vizcaya on September 27. Salamat kay Loving Father. Kag dito man Ginoo sa Davao, 1197 DXFE, the Good News Radio, for the successful and meaningful relaunch of Unplugged, which provided an opportunity for worship and fellowship for all the attendees. Nagadayo kami Ginoo for your sustaining grace, your wisdom for all the staff, as well as the partnership that made this program of DXFE in Davao possible. Salamat kay Loving Father. So, mamang Ginoo, inadala namo sa imo ang tanan ng mga pasalamatan sa radio station, Lord, under the FEBC Philippines, for your goodness and faithfulness, Lord, sa pagwaragwag sa imong maayong balita. Kang Lord, nakapadayon man kami sa amon nga fundraising project updates. We continue, Lord God, to pray for 1143 DZMR Mission Radio in Santiago Isabela for more donors for the Handog Radio Project. As of today, Lord God, we have 1,000 PM Radio Fund Drive. We have 843, Lord, na units as of October 3. Kung wish, Lord God, gamay na lang gid ang kulang as we are reaching 1,000 PM Radio. Kung nagpasalamat kami Ginoo sa imong provision, kung sumaman Ginoo sa imong faithfulness that you are our Jehovah Jireh, the God to provide. So mag-Ginoo sa app 987 DYFRFM Life Changing in Cebu for your provision to be upon this radio station and for the guidance on the contractors for the tower retrofitting project. And also, Lord God, in Zamboanga, we continue, Lord God, to pray for 1116 DXAS, your community radio, for your abundant provision on the necessary funds to purchase a reliable station vehicle. May you open the doors to the generous donors, partners, sponsors, and other opportunities, Lord God, to meet this important need. And we continue, Lord God, to pray that this vehicle, Lord God, will enhance the SAS ministry, outreach, news coverage, and community service efforts. May FEBC Mobile Act also, Lord God, praying for the increased listener engagement and for more people to download the mobile apps of 702 DZAS, the new J up 987 and 98.7 DZFE-FM. In the garden, Lord God, sa mga coming events, we continue, Lord God, to pray for the Papuri Salmo Acapella Lounge entitled Sa Wagas ng Pag-ibig Mo. Kapag mo'y kami Ginoo nga ni Lord nga event, Lord God, will become a successful event kay ni Ginoo hiwaton on October 23rd, Friday at GCF Ortigas. We continue, Lord God, to pray for your guidance and provision be upon the committees as they plan and prepare for this event. Also, loving Father, we pray that you will use this a cappella concert to provide a meaningful opportunity for praise and fellowship, that the aims of this concert will be achieved, and that the attendees will be encouraged to sing hymns in their respective churches. Father, kabay pa Lord, ngayon ka again mga padayon maghimono sa siniginoo ng mga kinanglanon, Lord, sang papuri. We continue, Lord God, to pray for 1116 DXAS of Wangas 58th Anniversary Celebration. Praying for your wisdom, guidance, and favor upon the planning and implementation of all activities for the 58th anniversary of DXAS. May every event, Lord God, fulfill its purpose of serving the community, strengthening relationships, and glorifying your name. And praying, Lord God, for unity among the organizers, volunteers, partners, and participants, and for smooth coordination in every aspect of this celebration. So, my loving Father, dito man sa Act 987 DYFR-FM Cebu's first anniversary celebration, thank you, Lord God, sa imo kaayo, sa imo faithfulness, Lord, sa sining registration dito sa Cebu. Praying ko, Lord God, na ikaw rin mag-sustain sa DYFR-FM for almost 51 years. Continue, Lord God, to pray that they will have their final preparation for the 51st anniversary open house this coming October 10. And we are praying, Lord God, for their technical rehearsals and with the guest band servants and sojourners. Sumuon, Lord, nagkapadayan kami sa pagpangamuyo sa 1233 DYVS here in Bacolod for your guidance and provision as they seek and prepare for a new station location. Ikaw yung Ginoo magahimuno sa maayong location Ginoo sa DYVS. And we continue, Lord God, to pray for your protection and safety of their transmitter, and also, Lord God, for the equipment. We continue to pray for your wisdom, your strength, and guidance as the DYVS staff carry out their respective roles and responsibilities during this time without a manager. Nagpapamuhay kami Ginoo for your continuous spiritual growth and a stronger teamwork, and even, Lord God, for your divine guidance and wisdom for new volunteer hosts and upcoming programs that they may effectively serve the mission of DYBS. Someone, Lord God, nga special ministries and support team for First Response Radio or FRR, nagapangamuhay kami Ginoo that you will continue for this year's training activities, sustenance, and provision of emergency response kits for Mozambique, Malawi, and that the Philippines as well. Fundraising initiative, Lord God, to promote FRR to current and prospective partners. May you continue, Lord God, to show the partners the need of FRR, especially, Lord God, in times of calamities. And may this be fruitful and useful, Lord God, in reflecting your care and hope amidst the disasters. Nagpapamuhay mo kami Ginoo sa Papuri Music Ministry. Salamat din, Lord, for this upcoming ministry partnership. We continue, Lord God, to pray for the strengthening of church partnership for the new opportunities to share the gospel, paagi Ginoo sa music, praying as well, Lord God, for the successful of October praise. Sa sinigin noo, October 16, kapamoy kami ginoo sa imo guidance and strength for the participating Papulit singers, as well as other performers, organizers, and staff. Heavenly Father, may this gathering glorify you and you alone. And may this be used as an instrument to draw more hearts to you. We continue, Lord God, to pray for your guidance and permission upon Papuri. May you will continue to expand Papuri's reach through streaming platforms. And also, Lord God, kapamoy mo kami sa mga shortwave broadcast or SBS for your protection over the stations, the properties, also Lord God, technologies and staff. May your wisdom and guidance and direction, Lord God, in every decision na pagayin mo Ginoo sa mga staff. And also Lord God, lifting you up our nation, our beloved Philippines. We continue, Lord God, to pray for the safety and health as our country experienced high heat index following PAGASA's forecast on the local persistence, Lord, sa ngining El Nino between September up to December of this year, 2026. Kapamoy kami Ginoo sa production of agricultural goods na ara Ginoo sa risk due to widespread drought. Also, Lord God, ang among livestock are threatened by the heat stroke. And prices, Lord God, may go higher as demand increases. Kabay Panginoo, that you will guide the families in our respective preparation and keep our communities across the country safe. Kapamoy kami, Ginoo, for your protection as also, Lord God, ang mga among emission was observed dito Ginoo sa Mayon sa kanlaon early last September 19 and 20 respectively. Both emissions, Lord God, sa sining mga abo created a plume that rose above the summit craters. As these volcanoes, Lord God, continue to show activity, we continue to pray, Lord God, for your guidance over the communities living near and for the locals' readiness and the local government units' preparedness in case, Lord God, of the inevitable happens. Father, we continue to pray also, Lord God, for our youth, praying, Lord God, that they will hear God's word and be transformed by the gospel of our Lord and Savior, Jesus Christ. Pagamay Panginoon, that our youth may be empowered by faith and not by feelings, and may their faith, Lord God, be grounded according to your word. And even, Lord God, we know that our youth will become, Lord God, the future leaders of our beloved nation. Lord, salamat gid, dinadala namon sa imo among manibal na mga concerns, among mga international ng mga partners, Lord, before the throne of grace and mercy. Salamat gid Ginoo. So, dalaman namon ang mga prayer concerns sa siningkapi Ginoo sa among mga avid listeners, Lord, dali sa Bacolod, sa DYDS. We are lifting them up, Lord God, before the throne of grace and mercy. Ikaw gid Ginoo, magapamati, kamagasabat sa ilang mga concerns. Salamat gid Lord for this wonderful evening. We know and we believe, Lord God, that you will answer our prayers according to your loving kindness and tender mercies. We humbly pray this in Jesus' name. Amen and amen.
1: Simula pa noong 1948, lubos na naibabahagi ang mabuting balita ni Jesucristo sa mga Pilipino sa ating bayan at maging sa mga nasa ibang bansa tungo sa Far East Broadcasting Company, Philippines.
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The studios are located at the ground floor of Smile Building, number 79 Verbena, San Sebastian Streets, Bacolod City, and the transmitter is located at Barangay Talok, Bago City. DYVS is being maintained and operated by the following personnel, duly licensed by the National Telecommunications Commission and the Professional Regulation Commission. Electronics and Communications Engineer, Joaquin Aliga Jr., ECE number 001-1597, and First Class Radio Operators, Reynold Apohin, NTC License 02-1PVI-25768, Julie Sobi Belleza, NTC License number 96-1PVI-18356, and Bonar Carmona, NTC License 93-1PVI-4858. 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